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Now I warn you ladies, I shoot from the hip. I was born with a stiff upper lip.

0: When Jason's at the table, I kept on seeing him look at me while he's with that other girl. Do you think he was just doing that to make me jealous? Because he was totally texting me all night last night.
1: Venimos con una foto.
0: I don't know if it was a booty call or not. So,
1: a ver, venimos con una foto.
0: Did you think the girl was pretty?
1: Rick estaba en el boliche.
0: Girl, you can get in here. Do you see her?
1: ¿Se acuerdan cuando estaba de moda en el boliche? Era una foto, era la selfie.
0: It's not even summer.
1: Ahí está.
0: The DJ keep on playing Summertime Sadness. After you go to the bathroom, can we go smoke a cigarette? I really need one. But first, let me take a selfie. Hola, Dani.